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had it been heard by any bad boys? 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And my right leg froze in midair. My heart slammed in my throat. The next few seconds took forever. My hands were shaking, and my nervous system was in some kind of shock. 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

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House music's all we need, hold tight and just believe. 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House music's all we need, hold tight and just believe.

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0: 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Digital City Radio. And we'll be right back after this. It's time for the latest DCR news update.
2: Parts of the UK could be set to bake as temperatures hit 38 degrees Celsius and senior firefighters warn the country faces a national emergency over wildfires. Some areas face a fifth heatwave of the summer. The Met Office has revealed the UK's on course for its hottest summer on record. People with cancer are also being warned to take extra precautions. Anthony Cunliffe from Macmillan.
3: We did see in June and July through the heatwaves then a significant 300% increase in visits to our information about for cancer people during heat waves. So we do know that people are considering that they may be at higher risk and wanting advice on how to best manage that.
2: 50 police chiefs are calling on the Prime Minister to use every lawful option to prevent the early release of PC Andrew Harper's killers. They say families and victims must be properly considered when changes are made to sentencing or release arrangements. Andy Burnham said yesterday he's increasingly confident Albert Bowers and Jesse Cole won't be released. A man described as a dangerous and predatory murderer is to be sentenced today. Simon Levy was convicted of murdering two women, 53-year-old Carmen Valencia Trujillo and 39-year-old Cheryl Wilkins, last year. The killings came after the 40-year-old seriously sexually assaulted another woman. The victim told police about him, but she was not interviewed until after the murders. The Office actress Lucy Davis says she's been diagnosed with incurable breast cancer. The 53-year-old was diagnosed a year and a half ago, but it was too late for chemotherapy. She says she's living her life with as much fun as she can. Charity Breast Cancer Now say her openness will resonate with thousands living with the disease across the country. And major retailers have sold out of solar eclipse glasses. It's as customers travelled for miles to get their hands on a pair ahead of the best solar eclipse since the last century. A shop owner in Whitechapel says his store has been significantly busy.
4: And then we are too busy, darling. So, like, we have not enough time to eat something in 24 hours.
2: The Royal Greenwich Observatory said they had sold approximately 15,000 pairs of glasses. For On Radio News Hub, I'm Frankie Hairsign.
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0: 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And we'll be right back after this. It's time for the latest DCR news updates.
1: The government's Emergency Cobra Committee will meet today in response to the extreme heat as the UK grapples with more baking hot temperatures. It could hit up to 38 degrees Celsius tomorrow as senior firefighters warn the country faces a national emergency over wildfires. Scorching temperatures may also put people with cancer at further risk. That's according to Macmillan. Anthony Cunliffe is their spokesperson.
2: We may even have more heat waves this year. We know we've got another one coming up, and that may really cause a lot of kind of emotional or psychological concern for people with cancer, especially if they've heard that they're at a higher risk.
1: 50 police chiefs have written to the Prime Minister, urging him not to let the killers of PC Andrew Harper be released from prison. Jesse Cole and Albert Bowers were both due to be let out under the early release scheme designed to tackle prison overcrowding. Andy Burnham says he's doing all he can to prevent it. Yesterday, the government said they'd found a solution. The funeral of former Conservative Minister Anne Widdecombe will take place today. The service will be at the Catholic Abbey, a place where she regularly worshipped. She died after allegedly being hit in the head with a hammer. 28-year-old Joshua Kerry from Rotherham is charged with her murder. Lucy Davis, best known for her role as Dawn Tinsley in The Office, has announced she's been diagnosed with incurable stage 4 breast cancer. The 53-year-old says she's still trying to live her life in as fun a way as she possibly can. Breast Cancer Now say her story is a powerful reminder they cannot take their foot off the accelerator. And tonight's the night, millions of us will be able to see the fullest solar eclipse for the next half a century. Officials are warning us to not look at it without specialist glasses. Even a brief exposure can cause permanent damage, but many of them have sold out. The shop owner in London says they come from all over.
3: The people coming from Surrey, Southampton, and then they came from yesterday night, the lady came from Southampton, and then lots of people coming from like Birmingham as well.
1: A number of events are taking place up and down the country, but a party may be spoiled in Scotland, with forecasters predicting clouds right as it occurs. That's the latest from Radio News Hub. I'm Frankie Hairsine.
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Morning, it's your Wednesday breakfast, the 12th of August, here on Digital City Radio, just after 7. You heard some Josh Baker and Poppy Bascom to kick things off. And coming up on today's show, we've got our funky anthem from Ellie Goulding. That'll be after 8. I'm going to have a little moan after some Felix the House Cat and Elisa. But I want to hear from you. How's your Wednesday going? 07838001037. That's my WhatsApp. Digital City Radio presenting Matty. Those are my socials. Come get involved. Have a now. Let me know how your Wednesday's getting on.

Which he released in 1992, then getting a re-release in 94 when it reached top of the charts. That was Baby D on Digital City Radio and Let Me Be Your Fantasy this Wednesday morning. Drop a bit of musical knowledge on your headspace. It's Matt here, keeping you company until 10, just after 7 a.m. Hope you're doing well. Don't forget, if you want to get in touch with numbers, 07838 001037. That's your WhatsApp. Digital City Radio presenting back. Those are my socials. We're at the halfway point of the summer holiday. I think we're literally smack bang in the middle, I believe. For mine anyway, I'm like smack bang in the middle. Wednesday is literally the halfway point between when it started and when it finished for me. Some people will be a little bit further ahead, but we're at the halfway point. That means, sorry kids, we are closer to going back to school than we were from leaving it. I can only apologise. But hey, I'm going to have a moan, so if you guys have got to be in a bad mood, I'm going to be... If I've got to be in a bad mood talking about something, you've got to be in a bad mood anyway. So I can't even get my words out. Right, let's have my moan.

Delete is applicable. Good morning, world. You're listening to Digital City Radio. I'm thrown off. So I'm going to have a moan. Now, I'm not exactly, like, I'm not the smallest bloke in the world. Therefore, I am not the kind of... It's about personal hygiene, what I'm going to talk about. Like I'm not exactly the driest guy in the world. I sweat a fair bit, especially if I'm coming out of the gym, whatever, and I'm going to public places. I try and take a wide berth, especially if I'm going to the gym and go to shops, go get a drink. I need to pick up some shopping on the way home from the gym. That's fine. But some people, like, good Lord above, like, I walked into the shop around the corner from my house yesterday, and I feel bad for having a pop at someone about this, but it needs to be said. I don't understand it. I walk into the shop, and literally there's a queue going out the door because someone's doing like my package, and they're doing like their Amazon package, blah blah blah blah blah. But I go in there, the person I'm stopping on, I'm having to literally stand 5 steps back because there is just a waft of, I'm going to be blunt, BO coming from this person in front of me. Like, and surely you must be aware. You must be aware of this. But you're stuck in a situation where you want to turn up to the person and be like, mate, you stink. Seriously, like, yeah, whatever. But then also, you don't want to say anything because it's not a polite thing to say in polite society. I wish people would be more honest about these sort of things. But also, it's like 25 degrees. The boat's in like a trench coat. And I'm just like, oh, my day. So I literally had to stand behind him and kind of almost put one hand out like I'm marking someone for a corner so I don't lose my spot in the queue. So I can't stand next to this guy because he absolutely hummed. Unbelievable way to spend

0: Tuesday afternoon. But anyway, what are you up to? 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But if you're going to be outside, just spray some links. Get some Africa in your life. Voodoo, Java, any of them. 07838001037. That's my WhatsApp. Digital City Radio, presenting Matty. 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
0: And don't forget to put your deodorant on, people. That's all I'm going to say. If you want to get in touch, let me know how your Wednesday is going. If you sprayed deodorant, let us know. 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

0: this Wednesday morning. Nads in Hotley's loving the tunes, and Finn in Grey's enjoying a bit of the sunshine and listening to DCR. You're locked into Digital City Radio this Wednesday morning. If you want to get your shout-outs in, 07838001037. 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

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It's Matt here keeping you company this Wednesday morning until 10. The Chalk World Park Fun Fair is here until the 15th of August with family fun, thrilling rides, games and attractions down at Chalk World Park. It's open daily from 1 till 10 and on Sundays 1 till 8 p.m. They've got three brand new rides for 2026. Entry is just £1 with all gate profits being donated to Southend Men Cap. And they've got crazy price days coming up today on the 12th and on the 14th, of all rides being £1.50 apart from the dodgings and activities. That is the Chalk World Park Fun Fair here until the 15th, 1 till 10 p.m. today at Chalk World Park. Going to play you some David Guetta and John Mayer. 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

Yeah, I need to live like that. Grinding it up, gotta earn them racks. Staying on job, so I rarely lack. Got a few bros dead, I've got my back. We be whipping in the bim, gotta keep it on track. The return of who was it, Miz or Matt? Follow my lead, cause I got the map. To the haters there, keep

0: Wednesday on DC. It's coming up to 8 o'clock after the news. Indie, Morgan Seatree, and our funky anthem from Ellie Goulding. But before all of that is Jimmy Jules will whisper to me, keep it DCR.
1: 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And we'll be right back after this. It is time for the latest DCR news updates.
2: The Prime Minister will chair a COBRA meeting over the extreme temperatures today as some parts of the UK brace for a fifth heatwave of the summer. Temperatures could hit highs of 38 degrees Celsius tomorrow, with firefighters, farmers and NHS staff all facing challenges due to the weather. Meanwhile, the UK's record-breaking heat can be especially dangerous for people with cancer. Anthony Cunliffe from Macmillan.
3: For some people going through cancer treatment, they may be on medications such as chemotherapy that are really affecting their appetite and their ability to stay hydrated, so that then they're at a higher risk of dehydration.
2: 50 police chiefs are calling on the Prime Minister to use every lawful option to prevent the early release of PC Andrew Harper's killers. They say families and victims should be properly considered when changes are made to sentencing or release arrangements. Andy Burnham said yesterday he's increasingly confident Albert Bowers and Jesse Cole won't be released. Yesterday, the government said they had found a solution. The Office actress Lucy Davis says she's been diagnosed with incurable stage 4 breast cancer. The 53-year-old was diagnosed a year and a half ago. She says she's living her life with as much fun as she can and wants to continue acting. Charity Breast Cancer Now say her openness will resonate with thousands living with the disease across the country. Some school children eligible for free school meals from September could miss out because their parents don't know they are. More than 500,000 extra children will come under the widened eligibility announced in June. The Child Poverty Action Group are calling on ministers to do more to let families know of the policy change. And solar eclipse glasses have sold out ahead of the event today, with customers reportedly travelling miles to get them. It's been a real scramble for some, as this man knows only too well.
4: I did try a couple of opticians, you know, near where I was living. They kind of just looked at me, oh no, sorry. I would have thought that that would have been an ideal thing for them to sell. I'm still hoping to be able to get some somewhere, you know, but my hopes are running out.
2: The eclipse will begin just after 6 p.m. tonight, and it will peak at slightly different times across the country. That's the latest from Radio News Hub. I'm Frankie Hairsign. Radio
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1: This is your Wednesday breakfast on Digital City Radio. I am Matty. That was Indie just after 8 on your Wednesday morning. We've got a funky anthem from Ellie Goulding in just a little bit. Got some DJ Heartstring and David Gale on the way. As your Wednesday getting on, 07838 001 037. That's my WhatsApp. Digital City Radio presenting May. Those are my socials. Come get involved. Let's play some Morgan Sea Tree on your Wednesday morning.

Daniel Bedingfield. Gotta get through this on DCR just after 8 on your Wednesday morning. If you want to get in touch with me, WhatsApp 07838001037. All the socials are Digital City Radio and Presenting Matty. Highs are 25 today. At the moment, we're looking at coming up towards 21 degrees. It's going to get even hotter. It's going to be up to 30 on Friday as we go through yet another heat wave in the UK. Don't forget, if you like all things old school, Kimmy is after us with best music from the 80s, 90s and noughties. That is your DCR throwbacks, 10 till 12 every weekday right here on Digital City Radio.

with your boy May. Good morning. This is your Wednesday breakfast right here on Digital City Radio, and it's time for our funky anthem. And our record of the week comes courtesy of Ellie Goulding. This is the third single off her sixth album titled I Know Too Much, and I love this absolute dance anthem. She's really pivoted into kind of the electronic music over the last few years, and I really, really rate this tune. She's worked with the likes of Calvin Harris, Fortet, Skrillex before. This is her first kind of real dance solo effort, and I think it's absolutely fantastic. So here it is, this week's funky anthem, Ellie Goulding and the Fantastic Ravers.

towards 9 a.m. It's Matty here. Big hello to Katie, Bill and Ricky. What a big shout out to all the girls at the salon. They're fully booked today. They've got DCR on loud. Daz in South Wood and Ferris finishing his first delivery of the day. Poppy's loving the show. Reese in the office loving the tunes. And Holt in Rochester just sitting there enjoying the sunshine with a tea, listening to DCR. If you want to get in touch, 07838 001037. That's my WhatsApp. Digital City Radio presenting Matty. Those are my socials. Come get involved. Here's a bit of Jazzy.

0: 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DCR on your Wednesday morning. It's Matty here. Always love playing this on Digital City Radio. 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Those are my socials. 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Coming up on the 22nd of August, 12 to 8pm at the Basildon Post Office Club is Charfest 2026, courtesy of DCR's own Raving For A Reason. Brocky, Thunderbad, Ego Tripping and Spooker all headlining alongside some fantastic DJs and some young up and coming DJs and MCs courtesy of Raving For A Reason. All playing the very best in reggae, house, garage, D&B and jungle all day long. That is Charfest 2026, 12 to 8pm, Basildon Post Office Club. Once again, August 22nd. It's free entry as well, so there's no excuse to not go down there and feel the vibes. Right, let's keep those tunes coming. It's Clementine Douglas.
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0: Another level on Digital City Radio this Wednesday morning. It's Matt here as we come up towards 9 o'clock. We've got the news in just a few minutes' time. And after that, George Reed, Blondish. And we'll have a little chat about Strictly Come Dancing. There's some strange names that have been announced for this year. And there's been another left field one announced yesterday. We're going to have a chat about all of that. If you want to get in touch, 07838 001037. That's with WhatsApp. Digital City Radio presenting Matty. Those are my socials. Come have a chat. But before all of that, is Rudimental and Karen Harding. This is Bring Me Joy. Keep it DCR.
1: 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And we'll be right back after this. It's time for the latest DCR news updates.
2: The government's emergency COBRA committee will meet today in response to the extreme heat as the UK grapples with more baking hot temperatures. It could hit up to 38 Celsius tomorrow. Senior firefighters warn the country faces a national emergency over wildfires. Tonight's the night. Millions of us will be able to see the fullest solar eclipse for the next half a century. Officials are warning us to not look at it without specialist glasses, but it's been a huge scramble to get some, with many retailers sold out.
3: The queue moved down really slowly. On the website it said, hey, you can get 5 per person. And then they came around and they were saying, no, just 1 per person. We're almost certainly going to sell out. So people there joined the queue that had no chance of getting any glasses at all. So I got a pair.
2: Andy Burnham says he wouldn't forgive himself if he didn't try to lessen the pain of PC Andrew Harper's family. He added he's doing all he can to stop his killers being released from prison as part of the early release scheme. Meanwhile, the chief probation officer is warning the public could be at risk if the government don't get the scheme right. A man who murdered 2 women after seriously sexually assaulting another will be sentenced later today. 53-year-old Carmenza Valencia Trujillo and Cheryl Wilkins, who was 39, were both murdered by 40-year-old Simon Levy in March and August of last year. He'd also been reported for rape in January that year. The victim says she wasn't interviewed until after the murders. Lucy Davis, best known for her role as Dawn Tisley in The Office, has announced she's been diagnosed with incurable breast cancer. The 53-year-old says she's still trying to live her life in as fun a way as she possibly can. Breast Cancer Now say her story is a powerful reminder they cannot take their foot off the accelerator. And British sprinter Romel Glave is officially the fastest man in Europe. He took the 100-meter gold at the European Athletics Championships in Birmingham last night, moving 2 spots up the podium after his bronze medal last time round.
4: At the start of the season, my main objective was to be the king of Europe, because last time I came third, I wasn't really happy with coming third. 2 years forward, I'm a different athlete now.
2: Fellow British athlete Jeremiah Azu finished in the silver medal position. That's the latest from Radio News Hub. I'm Frankie Hersine.
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1: George Reed on your Wednesday morning, just after nine here on Digital City Radio. It's Matty here. Coming up, we're going to have a little chat about Strictly. If you want to have a chat, 07838001037. That's a WhatsApp. Digital City Radio presenting Matty. Loads of missed socials. Come over now. Let me know how your morning's getting on. We've got Tasha and Nadia Rose all on the way. But keep it DCR. Got some blondish for you.

0: So I've got a free house help, and essentially the plan is to not do anything because I feel like I've done something pretty much every day. Even the days I said I'm going to relax, I end up going, I need to do this, I need to do that. My plan is to not do a lot. Might even go back to bed at a reasonable time and have like a long nap after the gym. I don't normally nap. I normally just kind of gut it out, but I might actually have a bit of a nap after the gym today. I don't know. We'll see. But anyway, we're going to chat about Strictly, so let's get into that.
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0: So it's coming up towards the autumn months. That means Strictly Come Dancing's on the arrival. Another name has been announced. It's YouTuber John Nellis. Now, I'm familiar with this name. Big footballer YouTuber. Bit of a clickbait YouTuber, to be honest. Expect to see every time you see anything mentioned online just to be, how long can I stay in Strictly without being voted out? That sort of thing. So basically, he starts all the videos with, how long can I blank while I do blank? But it's a very strange lineup this year. You got Sean Wright Phillips, which is the biggest left field one of all. You got Jamie Winston, you got Danny Dyer, you got Lacey Turner off of EastEnders. It's a very, very strange lineup, which got me kind of looking a bit. My mate does a lot of Strictly socials. Follow Shirley Shells if you're a big Strictly fan on TikTok. But then I saw other people doing bits and bobs. And essentially, they were doing a game where if you could just say any two random names in the Strictly announcer voice and just have them doing a thing. So for example, dancing the American Smooth, Barry Scott and Craig Revel Hallward, or that sort of thing. Like, just, and it just sounds, just amusing, just trying to think of three random names. Like, and it just got me doing it over and over again. Even adding people in from Digital City Radio being like, dancing the couple's choice, Junior T and Tanya C. Like, just one of those. Just go around today, just walk around and just think of two random celebrity names and just say them in the Strictly Come Dancing voice and then just envision how ridiculous it would be. Doesn't even have to be real people. Dancing the cha-cha-cha, Homer Simpson and Anne Robinson. Like, yeah, just any names just really amuse me. Like, generally sit there just going around the house saying that, and my missus is like, why are you just saying random people's names like they're on Strictly? And I'm like, I don't know, but he's bringing me tremendous joy on a Wednesday morning. Right, we're going to play some Skepta now. Former Funky Anthem alongside Klitschkrieg and Blumenthal. This is Gugganoo right here on Digital City Radio. Blumengarten, I meant. Sorry, Blumengarten.

You guys have been getting in touch. Hello to Mads in Malden. Loving a bit of DCR. Big hello to Sienna in Colchester. Tyler in Basildon. Loving the tunes. Jade in Gillingham. Starting her morning off with a bit of DCR breakfast. And all in. And we almost a big shout out to the Warehouse crew. If you want to get in touch at any time, 07838001037 on the WhatsApp. Digital City Radio on the socials. Here's a bit of Groove Armada.

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0: 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Yeah.
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Radio. Matt here on your Wednesday morning. This coming Saturday, it is Jungle Tech at the Sunroom, Southend's home of Jungle. You've got a whole host of DJs, Daps, Green Fingers, E-Lisa, Martin Nitro, Magic Touch, Mason, and loads more. MC, Dizzy, Itch, Leia, Singer Temper, all there. And then you've got an all-day reggae garden party hosted by Junior T. It's 12 till 10, and it is free to enter. It's the Sunroom's Marketplace in Southend, 15th of August. Go check out Jungle Tech this coming Saturday. Let's keep the tunes coming. It's Cardi B. Keep

Over Mono here on Digital City Radio, and that's your lot from me today. I'll be back tomorrow morning when you wake up. Kimmy's up next with your DCR throwbacks. I've been Matty, you've been beautiful, and I'll catch you tomorrow from 7.

0: 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It is time for the latest DCR news updates.
1: The Prime Minister will chair a COBRA meeting over the extreme temperatures today as some parts of the UK brace for a fifth heat wave of the summer. Temperatures could hit highs of 38 degrees Celsius tomorrow, with firefighters, farmers and NHS staff all facing challenges due to the weather. Solar eclipse glasses have sold out ahead of the event today, with customers reportedly travelling miles to get them. It's been a real scramble for some, as this man knows only too well.
2: I did try a couple of opticians, you know, near where I was living. They kind of just looked at me and said, "Oh, no, sorry." I would have thought that would have been an ideal thing for them to sell. I'm still hoping to be able to get some somewhere, you know, but my hopes are running out.
1: The eclipse will begin just after 6 p.m. and it will peak at slightly different times across the country at around 7 o'clock. 50 police chiefs have written to the Prime Minister urging him to not let the killers of PC Andrew Harper to be released from prison under the early release scheme. Andy Burnham says he's doing all he can to prevent it. Some school children eligible for free school meals from September could miss out because their parents don't know they are. More than 500,000 extra children will come under the widened eligibility announced in June. The Child Poverty Action Group are calling on ministers to do more to let families know of the policy change. Almost 500 children in England have been hurt by e-scooters since 2019. Research warns that the average age of youngsters injured was 12, with fewer than 2% wearing helmets at the time of the incident. Chris Theobald is from Guide Dogs UK, who are campaigning for stronger measures.
3: E-scooters are fast, heavy, powerful and almost silent, and they're often used on pavements, so they can be very difficult for people to detect. And because of their speed and the weight, the risk of a collision is higher than, say, with an ordinary push bike.
1: And Rod Stewart's cancelled the remainder of his US tour because of heart surgery. The 81-year-old's taking 4 weeks off to recover from a coronary stent procedure. He's apologised to his fans but says he's already feeling better and looks forward to having a good time with them again soon. That's the latest from Radio News Hub. I'm Frankie Hersein.
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1: Hello, beautiful people. It's Kimmy on Digital City Radio, and a beautifully good morning to you. Thank you to Matty for the last few hours of breakfast, but it's time to throw it back with some classic tunes from the 80s, 90s, and noughties. So here we go. 2 hours of top tunes to take you through until midday. So turn it up and let's go back to the old school right here on DCR.
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Right, if you're thinking of going anywhere, don't. Because I've got another hour of absolute stone cold classics right here on Digital City Radio. So don't you dare touch that dial. Keep it DCR.

0: 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And we'll be right back after this. It's time for the latest DCR news updates.
1: The government's Emergency Cobra Committee will meet today in response to the extreme heat as the UK grapples with more baking hot temperatures. Could hit up to 38 degrees Celsius tomorrow as senior firefighters warn the country faces a national emergency over wildfires. Elsewhere, tonight's The Night, millions of us will be able to see the fullest solar eclipse for the next half a century. Officials are warning us not to look at it without specialist glasses, though, but it's been a huge scramble to get some, with many retailers sold out.
2: The queue moved down really slowly. On the website, it said, hey, you can get 5 per person. And then they came around, they were saying, no, just 1 per person. We're almost certainly going to sell out. So there were people there joining the queue that had no chance of getting any glasses at all. So I got a pair.
1: If you're in Scotland, though, the clouds might spoil the party, although there will be clear skies in the east of the country. Andy Burnham says he wouldn't forgive himself if he didn't try to lessen the pain of PC Andrew Harper's family. He added he's doing all he can to stop his killers being released from prison as part of the early release scheme. Meanwhile, the chief of probation officers warning the public could be at risk if the government don't get the scheme right. The funeral of former Conservative Minister Anne Widdecombe is taking place today. Her service will be at the Buckfast Abbey, a place where she regularly worshipped. 28-year-old Joshua Kerry from Rotherham is charged with her murder. The Office actress Lucy Davis says she's been diagnosed with incurable breast cancer. The 53-year-old was diagnosed a year and a half ago. She says she's living her life with as much fun as she can. Charity Breast Cancer Now say her openness will resonate with thousands living across the country with the disease. And British sprinter Romel Glave is officially the fastest man in Europe. He took 100 metres gold at the European Athletics Championships in Birmingham last night.
3: At the start of the season, my main objective was to be the king of Europe, because last time I came third, I wasn't really happy with coming third. 2 years forward, I'm a different athlete now.
1: Fellow British athlete Jeremiah Azu also finished in the silver medal position. That's the latest from Radio News Hub. I'm Frankie Hersine.
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Keep it Digital City Radio.

time to wrap things up on another DCR Throwbacks. But don't worry, I'll be back tomorrow with another 2 hours of classic tunes. Until then, have a great rest of your day. I'll catch you tomorrow from 10 a.m. But don't forget to keep it Digital City Radio. Bye!

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Foie gras, caviar meal. 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I glow in the rave, I roll with the babes. I wanna taste, oh just behave. 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

then I wanna see hands in the air like an ant in the bank with the dots. She ain't been in HMP with a kitchen drop, but she's out here serving the slop. Thursday morning controlling the drop, call me the Supreme shop. I'm in Frederick Mall and your boyfriend's wash, she's smelling like blue jeans, stop. Needed a TLC.

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Windy City there. I just couldn't start the show with any other track this week. I got that one stuck in my head and I couldn't begin until I'd found it. And I love it. 1997. Welcome to the Dopamine Disco. It's 2 hours of deeper cuts of disco, funk, acid jazz and a little bit of yacht rock thrown in there for good luck. All designed to leave you feeling fabulous, my darlings. And it's hit me that you're here with the Duchess of Westcliff. We are here for the next 2 hours while I spin some tunes. And it being the summer, I thought I'd take this opportunity for a little summary, a little summer summary, where we review the last 10 shows and pick out some gems. Can you believe it? I've already been doing this show for nearly 3 months and loving every minute of it. So in this particular show, I've picked out some of my favourite bits, and let's start here with Duran Jones and the Indications.

Carole King's Bitter with the Sweet there, and so many people ask me about that when I play that track. This next track, I drew your attention to the particular enthusiasm with which Labby Siffra says, "Suck it to me." And I hope that since you've heard it, you've been, you know, weaving that into conversation yourself.

D'Angelo with Spanish Joint there. That is just such a mellow track and just particularly good when it's baking hot like this. Now, you might have guessed that I'm doing my show remotely this week. Yes, I am. I'm away on the Divine Funk yacht, sailing around the Mediterranean. We will be having a few guests with us. But I've taken the opportunity to sit back and, you know, reflect on our time together over the past weeks and put together some of the best bits. So I've chosen, we've still got all our usual features, my darling, don't you worry. I have chosen my favourite Talking Low track. I have put together a mammoth Do It to the Beat section, so I hope you've got a large task that needs accomplishing. I've got several tracks by the Cream Horns, and I'm going to take you through all the bass players that we've reviewed. So we've looked at Anthony Jackson, Pino Palladino, Jaco Pastorius, Bernard Edwards from Chic. We've looked at Basil Farrington and Marcus Miller, and we're going to, you know, recap and have a track from each of them today. But in the meantime, up next is this song by Ten City that I just took me right back to senior school. I just adored.

make the future. The Divine Funk yacht is called the Pleasure Cruise, and as soon as the Pleasure Cruise docks back at Southend, I will be hot footing it up to London on Tuesday, the 18th of August, for Talking Low, which, if you've been listening, you will know is the bass players club that meets on the third Tuesday of every month and is open to all bass players, 11:30 on Archer Street in London. And every week I play you something that's connected with the group in some way. Now, by far and away, the most popular one that I've played so far and the one that people have asked me about most is this track by Molly, which features the bass playing talents of Lucas Hall, and it is called Sugar Mama.

So Divine Funk are away resting and enjoying the pleasure cruise. I can see that the Cream Horns are trying to get the dinghy out. They want to go ashore this evening. We're near Naples at the moment, and I think a band night out is very much in order after all the hard work we've all put in this year. So I've got some absolutely cracking Do It To The Beat tracks for you. Three gems lined up here. So before we start, have a look round. What task are you going to do? Are you going to make yourself a cup of tea? Are you going to sort the sock drawer? Are you going to do some filing? Hoovering? Hoovering's a good one. If you are relaxing as well and you just think that tapping a toe is quite enough action to be doing to the beat, then by all means, you join in. So you know the score. If you're sunning yourself in Southend, canoeing in Canvey, licking lollies in Lee, paddling in Pitsea, basking in Basildon, relaxing in Rayleigh, or floating about in Frinton, I encourage you now to do it to the beat.

did you get done? By all means, drop me a line and let me know. I settled for watching our lead vocalist, Mark, scrub the decks, which he did very, very well. So I really feel I accomplished quite a lot there in Do It To The Beat. And now for some Cousin Cooler.

Corey Wong there. And I know what you're all thinking. We've got to the second hour of the show. Where is Chauffeur Steve? Well, Chauffeur Steve, as you might well imagine, is down in the engine room. He likes a tinker. We're on holiday and he doesn't say as much, but I think he likes to take this opportunity to have a break from me. So he stays down there under the pretense that there's some, I don't know, terribly important job that needs to be done with the engine. I'm not convinced, but anyway, Steve, this one's for you.

you've been tuning in regularly, you'll know, sometimes because I say it and sometimes because I've messed up with the buttons, that I'm not actually a DJ, but a musician. I am a bass player and producer, and I run two fantastic bands, Divine Funks, Immersive Disco, and Truly Red, which is a Simply Red experience. And as such, I have been profiling some of the best bass players in the world on this show. And in the last 10 weeks, we've looked at six of them. I thought it would be interesting today to pick one track by each of them back to back so that you've really got a showcase of all their different skills and their different styles of playing. So we've looked at Anthony Jackson, who's famous for playing the six-string bass, which is what I play. We've looked at Pino Palladino, who plays the fretless bass and did a lot of work on Paul Young's stuff. Jaco Pastorius, who's very famous for his harmonics work and his bonkers style of playing. Bernard Edwards from Chic, who's famous for his groove and creating hooks that are as famous as the lead line in the song. We looked at Basil Farrington and decided that he ought to be more famous than he is for his absolutely beautiful precision, timing, and finger style. And we also looked at Marcus Miller, who's famous for the old thumping and plucking slap bass and his work with Luther Vandross. So here is a track from each of them. First up is Anthony Jackson playing here with Chaka Khan.

So that was Marcus Miller playing on Tom Brown's Throwdown. And here is Pino Palladino playing on Nick Haywood's Take That Situation. Enjoy.

Last but by no means least is the lovely Basil Farrington. With his exquisite timing and his superb feel for a song and his execution, really special. And hello, darling.

Hazel, if you're listening, I know that he was really excited to be on the show last week, or featured on the show last week, and that it was sent out to him for to enjoy. So it's another chance, Basil. Here you are again. I make no apologies for playing this track 2 weeks in a row, because it's fabulous.

We've moved into the Cream Horns section of the show, and that track there was Haircut 100 and Lemon Fire Brigade, chosen by Dan Rothwell, who is our trombone player. The Cream Horns love being at sea, I have to say. It's their happy place. They've got really great sea legs, all three of them, and the Depths. This next one was chosen by our trumpet Depp, Chris Story, and it is P-Bug and Part-Time Lover.

been the Duchess of Westcliff with you today, and you're joining me aboard the good ship Pleasure Cruise, where I am with the rest of Divine Funk's Immersive Disco as we take our summer break. And I have to thank Caroline, who's our head of the dancers, our creative director, who's been steering the ship, and Kaylee, who's been doing navigation while I sit in the back here and play you guys some records. But I am getting the nod that I'm needed back on deck. And so we've got time for a couple more tracks. This next one has been chosen for us by Ollie Wyatt, who is head of the Cream Horns, head of the horn section. And it's the Heavy Metal Horns. And then there's just time for a few more songs, my darlings, until we'll have to say goodbye. Now, in the meantime, I will be sailing the Pleasure Cruise back to Southend, docking at the end of the pier and coming ashore for my show next week. So I will look forward to seeing you all then. Do take care of your fabulous selves. And yes, sending you much love from the Mediterranean, my darlings. So have yourself a splendid week, and I will catch up with you next time. Here's the Heavy Metal Horns.

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0: 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And we'll be right back after this. It's time for the latest DCR news updates.
2: A man who murdered two women and sexually assaulted a third has been jailed for the rest of his life. 40-year-old Simon Levy killed grandmother Carmenza Valencia Trujillo in March 2025 and mother of four Cheryl Wilkins in August that year. His spiral of offending escalated from sexual assaults on the tube to double murder. Judge Mark Lucraft KC gave him the sentence.
3: As her mother says, they will keep her alive through their memories and the stories of her they will tell their children. Turning to the sentencing provisions, the sentence for murder is fixed by law. It must be imprisonment for life.
2: Andy Burnham says he will consider imposing a ban on disposable barbecues because of the risk of further wildfires. It comes as extreme heat continues to grip parts of the UK. Temperatures could hit highs of 38 degrees Celsius tomorrow. The Prime Minister will chair an emergency Cobra committee later in response to a prolonged spell of exceptionally hot and dry weather. This evening we can see the UK's fullest solar eclipse until 2090.
4: It's really nice as well when you witness something like that, when you're there, you're kind of watching it happen in front of you. It just reminds us that we're part of something bigger, like much bigger.
2: That's Liz Avery, an astronomer at the Royal Society Greenwich. Consumers have been warned against using knock-off glasses to watch it, as safety-approved options all but sell out online. The University of Cambridge says it will investigate how a professor who resigned over a plagiarism row was appointed. They say the findings will feed into a review of the process for appointing senior roles. Professor Jason Arday, a professor of sociology and of education, quit last week following a series of media reports alleging he plagiarized his PhD thesis and other research. And today marks the so-called Glorious 12th, the date when the red grouse shooting season traditionally begins, and a new study says it's good for the rural economy. Spokesman Ross Ewing said the season helps conserve landscapes and wildlife and sustain rural skills. That's the latest from Radio News Hub. I'm Jonathan Deutsch.

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1: 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Hello to you if you've got your special glasses to watch that later. 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

classic on your radio for your Wednesday afternoon, Alison Limerick and Where Love Lives, which was also featured in the John Lewis Christmas advert last year. Wonder what they're going to be using this year. It's like a thing now, when it gets close to Christmas, to find out what the big stores and John Lewis are going to use as their song or the advert, and who has the best advert for the year. Let's continue now. Afrojack, Martin Garrix, David Guetta. This is Our Time on DCR. Love

on Digital City Radio. Dave Gellin taking you through till 6:30, playing a mixture of genres. I've got Pink Pampheris on the way, also a bit of Champion to get on for you, and also 16 Carriages, a song that I'm loving at the moment, remixing a song from Beyonce. Also, if you want to get your messages through to the studio, 07838 001037 is the number on WhatsApp. That's 07838 001037. I'll go through some of those in just a moment.

Eclipse Day. Let us know if you're going to be watching that a little bit later on. Hello to Carla. Got us on in Harlow. She's watching the eclipse later and has her special glasses. Lots of people have been trying to look for these special glasses and sold out everywhere. Hello to you if you managed to get yours. Hello to Dan Young and Ruby. Got us on in Southend. Hello to Ben. Got us on in Canvey. And hello to Josh, Erica and Billy Joe. Listening in the garden with the barbecue going. Loving the tunes this afternoon. Thank you very much.

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go through every single one, but just search online. The safest way to do that if you don't get the glasses to watch that. That should start around about 6, goes on till about 7:30. So still got a bit of time. Right, let's continue. Donnell Rush is knocking at my door on DCR.

remix of Beyonce's 16 Carriages. It's Digital City Radio, Dave Gellin with you till 6:30 here. And what's been another warm day and sunny day across Essex. Today we've hit highs of 27 degrees Celsius. Lows expected tonight of 15, which is perfect weather to watch this eclipse later on this evening. Tomorrow it's going to be a hot one. Highs expected of 31 degrees across Essex with lows of 17, and a very, very sunny day tomorrow. So make sure you put that suntan lotion on. Keep cool. It's going to be another hot one. And crank those aircons up to the max again. Let's continue the music then with Camel Fat. This is Destinino.

Fresh on the remix of A Little Bit of Luck from 2021, and DJ Luck MC Neat going to be at the Southeast Dance Festival at Garen's Park in Southend over the bank holiday weekend. I'm sure they're doing raver tots as well on the Monday, but I've seen them many, many times, and that song

me got us on in Holbridge, and hello to Martin and Stephen listening in Colchester. Keep those messages coming through, 07838 001037. I especially want to know if you're going to be witnessing the eclipse later on this evening, and if you've got your special glasses for that, or what ideas you've come up to watch it if you haven't got your special glasses. Right, London Electricity now. This is Diamond in the Rain.

Song that to play on a Wednesday afternoon. The reason why it's cheesy is because it's called Cheddar. That's Eliza on Digital City Radio. Dave Gellner with you till 6:30 for Wednesday afternoon into Wednesday evening. On, we've mentioned it quite a bit, on Eclipse Day. Lots of people getting ready to witness the eclipse here in Essex. Hello to you if you're going to be one of those ones doing it. And as always, please don't look directly at the sun. It's not good for you. There's lots of different ways, if you haven't got one of these special glasses, to view the eclipse, including a colander from your kitchen. Yeah, all details about that, search online. Right, 808 State now, his specific state on DC.

Sean Paul Brody, that's Darling, before that 808 State and Pacific State. It's DCR, it's Dave Gallant here with you till 6.30. Now, on last week's show, I was telling you that I did a little surprise for my wife's 30th birthday, and I took her to Port Lymph Animal Safari Park down in Kent, and it was really, really good. Got to stay the night in the mansion there and see all the animals and go on the safari. Very, very good. Weather was lovely as well. We all had a good time. Apart from the drive on the way home, the Dartford Tunnel was just a nightmare. Getting through that into weekend into Essex again. Right, Fred again, Danny Brown. This is OG Dub on DCR.

Digital City Radio with Fred again, Danny Brown and OG Dub. I'd love to see Fred again live. I've seen all of his videos on YouTube when he done Glastonbury and the Reading Festival and others all over the world, and it just seems like it would be such a great thing to see him live. That's Fred again on D

Armin van Buuren and Everything I Wanted on Digital City Radio. Don't you think these school holidays have flown by already? The kids have got, what, just 2.5 weeks left until they go back to school for the new term? I think this summer holiday's gone pretty quick. And we still haven't got half the stuff done that we were going to do with our daughter. Some days, because it's just been too hot, we've just decided to stay indoors and change those plans. But yeah, we're going to have to try and squeeze in a lot over the next 2.5 weeks until they go back to school. There's a couple of things personally for me that I'm doing. I'm going to do the Traitors TV show, not actually being on the TV, but doing the experience in London. That's next week. And I'm also jumping out of an aeroplane at 13,000 feet and doing a tandem skydive. I'll tell you more on next week's show. Right, let's get this on to take you up to 6. We'll be right back.

John Summit crystallised on Digital City Radio. So it's Eclipse evening and it's kind of started now. Hello to you if you're going to be heading somewhere to watch it. Hello to Bradley's going to Hadley Castle. That'd be a good viewpoint of the eclipse. Julia Poynter's watching in the garden. Holly Styles is also doing it in the garden. David's been in touch. He's going to just watch it on a TV. I suppose that's probably going to be the best view of it, isn't it, on the TV. But hello to you if you're going to be watching the eclipse, which is starting to get going now, and it's going to be the proper bit where it's going to get dark around about 7:15 this evening. You can find out more by searching it online. Right, let's continue the music with Thames. This is Big Daddy.

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He's Never Let You Go.

David Guetta, Cedric Sylvestre, If a Better World on Digital City Radio. Got to say a big hello to Ben Duncan and Jazzy. Hello to Pete Ferrant. Also, happy birthday to Paul Crooks. That's with love from Emily. Right, let's get this on now. Here's Sage Todd's It's I'm Him.

Easel, Alex Mills, and Give Me Desire on Digital City Radio. Got Delivin' on the way. Also, a bit of DJ Seduction to squeeze in between now and the end of the show at 6:30. But now let's get an anthem on from AJ Tracy, his Ladbroke Groove.

That's Delivin' and Why on Digital City Radio. Straight after the show, I'm heading down to Pop World Southend for the Over 18s nightclub experience for people with additional needs and their friends and carers. It's called Freedom. It's been going on for many, many years, and I'm lucky enough to be able to DJ it twice or sometimes three times a month. So I'll be heading there straight after the show. Hello to everyone that goes to Freedom or maybe making their way there now. Right, let's get on a remix of Nelly Furtado's Say It Right on DCR.

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Yes, good evening, Essex. It's Wednesday night. It's 6:30 and you're locked into Digital Sea Radio. This is Dropspot. And for the next hour and a half, we are taking things back with an old school pirate session special. We're taking proper UKG, old school house, club classics, and a few tunes you probably have never heard on the radio for years, all right? But also throwing some brand new dance music into the mix as well. So whether you're driving home, finishing work, cooking dinner, sitting in the garden, or already getting yourself into the weekend mode, even though it's only Wednesday, turn it up tonight. So, and I want to know where in Essex you're listening to tonight. Text the studio on 07838001037 with your name, where you're listening, and the old school tune that you want tonight. And yeah, make sure you add that tune. That takes you back to the dance floor. So let's get into it tonight. We've got some garage coming in. Bit of Master Steps in the background, Melody, original 98 mix. And Scott Garcia, we've been waiting on this tune. It's an absolute monster. All right, so massive shout out to Jay, saying that he's locked in the Asda car park. So I've got a quest for you, bro. I've got a quest for you, Jay. If you're in the car park blaring Digital City Radio tonight, I want you to go to every single car with a person just sitting in there waiting for their parents, waiting for their son, their daughter to come back from Asda to say, look, tune in to Digital City Radio. Andy A is now live. If you like house, club classics, and a bit of feel-good music. All right, CJ Andy A tonight. Out to Mumsy and the family listening in. Let's get in the mix.

0: You'll tell me something right now, Digital Sea Radio, Essex Worldwide. If that doesn't take you back, I do not know what will. So tonight, it's all about old school pirate radio feelings, tunes mixed together, big bass lines, vocals, and you know word for word, and the records, and instantly transport you back to a completely different time. Yeah? So UKG really was made for radio like this. So many tunes built their reputation through clubs, DJs, pirate stations, white labels, and people passing records around. Long before social media was even a thing. So imagine those days right now. I'll tell you what, to live that moment again would be great. Agreed? So tell me, guys, what was your tune back in the day? That one track where as soon as the opening 2 seconds came on in the party, you were straight to that dance floor. Text me on this number, WhatsApp us or Telegram us on 07838 001037. That is 07838 001037. It's DJ Andy A. We are live tonight, prepping you for the weekend, I hope. Just getting you through that midweek session. I know you have a little come down. I've got a question as well. Is Monday worse than a Wednesday? Yeah, massive shout out to Jay. I gave him a little quest tonight in Asda in Shoeburyness. Answer the people that are tuned in, all right? So as we take you back tonight, you got to remember this tune, Buddy X, The Dream Team versus Nene Cherry on the dub mix on this one. If you know about UKG, it was all those raves with the people like EZ, Pie Piper, Oxo Neutrino, So Solid Crew, all the big ones, Heartless Crew, can keep it going, right? MC Kai, DJ Luck and MC Neat, MC DT. Absolute bangers, yeah, absolute bangers. So out to the people tonight, this is DJ Andy A. We're in the heart of Southend-on-Sea, shall we say city now? But, you know, I don't know. We'll see. One day. Text line, make me happy tonight. 07838 001037. Let's get in the mix tonight.
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Massa. If you've just found us, welcome. This is Drosspot on Digital City Radio. We're broadcasting across Essex, worldwide, and tonight we're doing things a little differently. It's old school pirate sessions, UK garage, house classics, club classics, mixed with some fresh dance music as well, coming soon. So basically, if you had or has a bassline and makes you want to turn the radio, it's probably getting played tonight, all right? So I just went through my crates. Who remembers Sneaker Pimps? Spin, Spin, Sugar with Almond. Dark Garage Mix, all right? So who remembers this one? I know the people don't remember track names, but as soon as you hear this next tune, you're going to absolutely backflip. I've got a few shout-outs tonight out to Sophie and Leon C, who's listening in the garden, watching the eclipse with Digital City Radio on tonight. Out to Mark in Brentwood, saying he's locked in. Jade in Southend, thank you for the message. And apparently we've got a few people listening together on my Instagram saying Billy Ricky Crew is tuned in. Out to you guys. If you are tuned in, text line is 07838 001037. Let's get lively tonight. Let's get lively. Right, next one, Sneaker Pimps.

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You're locked in to JotSpot Digital C Radio. We're halfway through the madness tonight. Actually, we're an hour in. Andy's excited. We've got 30 minutes left tonight. Old school pirate sessions, garage, house, club classics. We threw a couple of brand new tunes in as well, but I don't know. I think I prefer the old school. What about you guys?

So out to the people, I was just thinking, whilst DJing these sort of tunes, remember those days in the car where you had a massive CD wallet of about 150 CDs in it? Like, why do you need that many CDs? It's crazy, right? Now it's just all digital, Spotify and all that. But who misses those Pure Garage CDs? Twice as Nice, Pure Silk, Sun City, you know, Pure R&B, those Tim Westwood ones that you

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2: So where are you locked in from tonight? You just send me your name, town, and your tune. Chelmsford, South, and Basildon, worldwide. Where you at tonight?

going proper old school straight into something brand new after this one, I reckon, for your ears. But it's actually not. Who remembers Todd Edwards? I know some of you are going to be listening and be like, I've never heard this tune before. Because they're all commercial nowadays, yeah? Out to the people listening, I'd like to give a massive shout out to the people on the shows, all the DJs, all the management tonight. So straight after my show, in about 20 minutes time, we've got some drum and bass going down for you.

Flav. Takes me back to the raves, right? If you listen to Garage or House, a record from 99 or 2000s, and then listen to a big dance record being made in 2026, not 27, we're not there yet, Andy, Jesus. Don't ever stop. Don't ever stop. You got the production has obviously changed massively, but you'll still hear those same ideas coming back. Big piano chords, chop vocals, four to the floor house drums, swinging garage percussion, those big bass lines. Dance music constantly takes pieces of its past and turns them into something new, yeah? All right, so we got some Todd Edwards coming up with Love Will Make Things Better. So out to the people tuned in tonight, if you've just joined us, this is DJ Andy A on Digital City Radio, Pirate Sessions, Drop Spot. If you want to get some shout-outs, the text line is 07838 001037. Telegram, WhatsApp us, text us, come straight here in the studio tonight. We are live. Live, I tell ya. And I want to give a massive shout out to Digital City Radio on the social media. And don't forget to follow me, yeah? At DJ underscore Andy with a Y underscore A. Well, let's get back in the mix tonight. Just over 15. It's been a good one, yeah? You feeling it tonight? Let me know.

Right back on Digital Sue Radio, it's DJ Andy A. Let's get some shout-outs in. I've been collecting them, so big love to the people in Chelmsford saying they're still locked in. Thanks for the shout-out there. James saying he's driving down the A127, hopefully moving more than about 3 miles an hour. Okay, so is there traffic on the A127? I think it was like silly roadworks that looked like they were doing nothing down there last week. I don't know if they're still down there. I've been trying to avoid the A127. I don't know about you guys. Out to Charlotte in Wickford, listening while getting ready to go out down the pub tonight. Pub quiz, apparently. Big up, Claire and Charlotte. So Tom in Basildon wants more old school garage. Yeah, man, we got 10 minutes. All right, so we'll play garage all the way through and I might throw a couple of old school house tunes in as well. Out to Sarah in Brentwood. And this one says she is firmly voting for house tonight. And she wants a debate for next week. So Wednesday next week, she says, can we do a garage versus house? All right, so if you promise to be locked in next week, Sarah, I will do that for you. I will do that for you. Last one, out to Dean in Southend, just message saying this is bringing him back to some serious memories. Back to the rave then, mate, yeah? Back to the rave. So keep your texts coming in. We've got just over 10 minutes left tonight. So you can message us on social media at Digital City Radio or on my personal at DJ_Andy with a Y_A. So that's DJ Andy A. Or just text us live in the studio, 07838-001037. So we've got lots going down. Lots going down. If you know about Sun Rooms in Southend, on the 5th of September, we have Cookie joining us at Hot Mood with Back to Funk. So we've got room 1 and 2. We're going to take over the whole venue with the guys. We have Cookie from Shapeshifters performing Lola's Theme. It's going to be an absolute madness. So be there, 5th of September. Right, let's get this tune in. This one's by Tough Jam. It's by a big, big producer. If you know about UKG, you should know about Tough Jam. Feel My Heart. It's DJ Andy A tonight.

Massive shout out to the Denji Crops crew. I was waiting for that, bro. Hope you're doing well, my man. He says, absolute tunes. Digital Sea Radio. This is Andy

And just like that, we're almost done tonight. About four mins. Joss, what tonight? Digital City Radio. We've gone through UKG, Old School House, Club Classics. And do you know what? I was enjoying myself, so I left the new stuff out tonight. But maybe next week, maybe next week. So we've had a solar eclipse happening halfway through the programme. And we've discovered that 21 Seconds was sitting at number one exactly 25 years ago today. Just saying, yeah? Just saying. So, not bad for a Wednesday evening. Thank you all for your texts and shouts tonight. Big love to everyone listening across Essex, UK and worldwide. So that is it from me tonight. I'm going to, you know, finish off with a little bit of garage, I think. But this next tune that's coming in, DJ Double G with Get Loose, an absolute banger. Still got it on vinyl. But I know if you're garage heads, you'll know this next tune. So yeah, a couple more tunes from me tonight. Yeah, peace out.

0: 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A short break, then it's back to the music.
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5: Back after the break and ready for another hour of the best.

Well, once again, welcome to the show. How are we all doing? Shout out to Andy A. Last set, mate. Smashed it as always. What a Wednesday evening. Mr. Bone in the house. That's how we're doing things. Well, those are to Rocky. That's my lady Jade. That's your bestest Bex.

But once again, welcome to the show. How are we all doing Wednesday night? Right, 07838 001 037. Right, Mr. Bone in the hot seat.

TV out to Dave. Goes out to Paul. 07838 001 037. Mr. Bone in hot seat. Controls till 9:30, yeah? Right, to my lady Jade. Out to your mate Bex. All the locked in crew, locked on how we do.

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2: 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Well, 07838 001037. Mr. Bone in a hot seat.
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3: Let's do this for Britain. Let's do this for Majuli. And let's do this for hip hop. Selector! Selector!

Yo, what's good, everybody? It's JB Selector, piloting DCR until 11 p.m. I've been away for a while, covering the show with my 100% Lensman mix, but tonight I'm celebrating the summer festival season with some more soulful liquid drum and bass. So yeah, big shout out to DJ Bone for the last 90 minutes, smashing it every time. Big shout out to Zippo DMB and to DJ Matter and DJ Flemzy. He's going to be back on next week. And my mum and Lauren listening in at home. And anybody else I've forgotten. So this one underneath me is Gotta Change by Red Eyes and Lensman. Let's keep it rolling.

First shout out to the show. We're going out to Henry, Liv, Matta and Flemzy, sending love from Boomtown. Oh, thank you guys, love you so much, have a great time, I'll see you guys soon.

And if anybody else wants to get their shouts in, it's 0783 800 1037. Apparently I've got my own mini stage at Boomtown right now. Yeah, let's go. Hopefully it'll get me on next year. Yeah.

Shout out to the Boomtown crew again, Matt. Yeah, man, you gotta love this tune, innit? For anyone who don't know, it's Together by Logistics. Probably his best release ever. Still send shivers down my spine every time I hear it, man. And I think it's like 20 years old now, I think, nearly.

Boomtown crew say, perfect vibe for the first night of Boom. Aw, thanks, guys. Yeah, our back-to-back is going to slap, bro. Yeah, me and DJ Matter are going to have a little back-to-back liquid session soon just to finish off the summer. So, yeah, I'm looking

this girl away from me. We live regret too easily. Please don't.

And big shout out to DJ Pink and Codubs and Armament Audio and Stranger Frequencies and all of them, man, as well. Big up, big up, big up. Got a lot of shouts tonight, guys. I appreciate it. This is sick. Y'all like this little

Anybody else want to get their shouts in? That's 0783 800 1037. If you've just tuned in, you're about a third of the way through JB Selector. I'm on DCR until 11 o'clock, and I'm doing Soulful Liquid

So this is the unofficial Boomtown Pirate Digital City radio set. Yeah, guys. Big shout out to everyone who's going Boomtown this year. I still haven't gone, man, but I need to. I really, really need to.

If you're wondering what this absolute tune is, this one is Hidden Beauties by Harley D. You can grab this from his Patreon. Yeah, man, absolutely top 10 producer.

Okay, we've got about 30 minutes left of the show. The next tune is All The Days by Calabar. Mixed with Dawn Wall, Rain God.

Okay, so we've got about 15 minutes left of the show. It's been JB Selector for DCR. This one underneath me is Green Silk by Mohican Sun. It's a banger, right? And I don't think the identities of Mohican Sun or Dawnwall have ever been released. Can somebody shout in if they have been released? Because it's still racking my brain, man. They've been around for like 10 years.

Right, that's almost it from me, guys. I'm going to leave you with my two favourite Liquid tunes, which is Lakota by Technomatic and A Little Sound. And the last one is going to be Spread Love by Makoto. So yeah, I hope you enjoyed the set. Hit me up on Instagram at jb.selector. Go over and follow Digital City Radio on Instagram. And I will see you guys again in 2 weeks.

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This right here is my favorite thing ever. In the history of forever, I think about this every day. I think about this all night long. I stay awake, not sleeping, because I'm thinking about this.

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